Wild thing, I think I love you. But I wanna know for sure. 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

0: Is it true you wear the same bra size as Pamela Anderson?
1: Yes.
0: Is it true you dated Brad Pitt?
1: Yeah.
0: Is it true you go to the same hairstylist as Cindy Crawford?
1: Yes.
0: Well, you must be popular.

0: you went a few rounds with Sylvester Stallone?
1: Yes.
0: Is it true you sang with Pavarotti?
1: Yes.
0: Is it true you played golf with Greg Norman?
1: Who?

0: azért.
1: Most a duplájó műsorát hallod.
2: I've heard people say that too much of anything is not good for you, baby. But I don't know about that. There's many times that we've loved and we've shared love and made love. It doesn't seem to me like it's enough.